0: running, feeling like P. Diddy.
1: Hey, what up, girl?
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0: 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My regards.
1: 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And everybody's calling me, but my phone don't work and his phone don't work and his.
2: Heute ist der Weltlachtag.